0: 129.
1: Ma'am, I've got one to add to the card when you're ready.
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1: 0809-67985. 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
0: Copy. 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
1: A set of keys to an Infiniti car were lost here at Lakefront Park. 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
1: Go ahead, sir.
0: Earlson Lewis of Knoxville is valid. Negative, locals, Knox, and then CIC.

0: 27. I'll be in service. Verbal warning.
1: Receive. 27.
0: Go ahead, sir.
1: Be en route to the 100 block of Kincaid Street. It's actually going to be behind what is the Red Theater, in between the parking lot for the tower. Standby.

0: 27, the caller states that there's a navy blue SUV that has been parked there for several hours, and a male subject inside of it that they have not seen moved. Again, it's going to be behind the Ritz Theater on that little side road between Clinton Towers and the businesses there.
1: Tip 4, I'll be in route.

0: Tilton.
1: I'm on scene. What's the description of the car?
2: A bluish SUV. Said it was parked next to the dumpster there for the rent.
0: Two four three, Bravo, Queen Sierra. Should be a Toyota Sequoia.

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0: Good.
1: I've got a firearms complaint. 200 Long Hollow Road, across from Black Oak Road. Caller's advising that the subjects at this residence are shooting towards the caller's house.

0: 202-327, status CPD channel. Go ahead. Scott Riegelman of PAL is going to be ID only. He is suspended. Been suspended since 2015 for FTA out of Knox County. He is negative locals, Knox, and NCIC.
1: Devil.

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Gray truck, westbound behind the red Kia. 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
1: That's where the shots are coming from. 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
0: Can't.

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1: I'm with him. We're going to be on the Clinch Avenue side of the bridge.
0: Fire, fireworks coming from a houseboat.

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It's going to be a red side-by-side. Caller reports it's speeding and driving on the grass.

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1: 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Tyler's advising people are shooting off tons of fireworks behind the Hidden Hills subdivision, and it's causing a nasty odor.
0: Can't for it. 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

0: What's happening, sir?
1: Sir, if you can be en route to 165 Strader Road, cross of Clinton Highway, EMS is on scene with a code 73.
0: Copy, en route. I'll be in route as well.
1: Proceed.

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1: Copy 2151.

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0: Sir, I have a firework complaint. 10 Mill Drive,
2: Boston, has taken a juvenile that he does not have custody of. She has 6 years old.
3: Do we know what he drives?

0: Angelo should be driving a red Dodge Charger. He does live at 422 Douglas.
1: Jerry's working on it now. He's apparently going to be on foot, though.
0: 227.
2: 27.
0: Being route to check the 300 block of Maple Street. Caller states someone loud music with lots of bass. Should be in the area of Maple Street.
2: 27, cop guy. No, wait just a second. Put me out at 422 Douglas. I've got this open door to it. Someone else. I'm at duty.
0: I'm copying.
3: Supposedly he's taking the 02 and I'll back to his house.
0: 36.

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0: 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They were expecting a meeting here. He went to the house.

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0: 170, the complainant on Hidden Hills Drive has called back and advised that once you left the neighborhood, the neighbors started shooting off the fireworks again, requesting you come back and patrol again.
1: Control, please.
2: Negative. 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
1: Very safe. 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
2: 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Copy.
3: There's no disturbance here in the neighborhood. No noise violation.
0: Copy.

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0: 170.
1: 170.
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1: Copy.

looks like they're getting ready to shoot fireworks. 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
1: One second.
0: Be advised, holding another fireworks complaint, Sportsman Lane.
1: Go ahead with it.
0: It's going to be Sportsman Lane across of Beaver Drive. Complaining neighbors shooting down fireworks.
1: En route.
0: Proceed.

0: Taylor from Parkland.
1: One of the six vessels in the
0: building. 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What do you advise?

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1: 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I'll handle it.
0: Three, 25.

0: 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Tennessee 07, Bravo Hotel, Kilo Lima, 07.
1: One oh six. The only thing that's coming across is 06 Bravo Hotel Kilo.
0: Stand by.

structure fire, 424 Holland Avenue. They think they have it put out. Holland Drive. They said the side of her house was on fire. Her husband's out there with the water hose. Thinks they have it put out. Again, it's 424 Holland Drive. 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
0: I made contact with the individuals at Riverbend, advised them of ordinances, and they advised it's going to be done for the night.
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1: Possible truck on the right side.
2: Okay. I'll be out.

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Fire appears to be out of the dump.

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170. An NVA non-injury, Oliver Springs Highway at Pine Ridge Road. The white GMC at KL broke away. There are two occupants inside the vehicle. They are not in traffic. They are able to get out.

0: Street. 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
1: Trooper freed up whenever they are en route. They're going to have a very extended ETA.

0: just to let y'all know, I got another call on the music. This actually should be coming from the
1: Copy, about the noise is coming from 312 Maple.
0: That's affirmative.
2: Did that caller wish to speak with us?
0: On your call, yes, sir, because he wants you to stop in and talk to him at 881.
2: Copy.

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126th Street to 134. It's going down to the left. It's like the 9th driveway down. 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
2: One seventeen. You need any help down there?
1: Be advised, THV call back. They don't have a trooper available.
2: 10-4. 170, she advised she has a tow truck on the way. Does not want to report. I'm standing by.
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0: 25, go ahead.
1: 25, you just happened to get that phone from the phone.
0: Are you there to get it?
1: He's on the phone. I can probably get him here in a second.
0: Yeah, I have it in my box. He can pick it up at PD. Just let me know when he comes up.
1: Well, dude.
2: 228, that individual checked okay. All units back in service.

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1: No, sir, they didn't. 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

0: 170.
1: 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Crossroads Chestnut Ridge Road. 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
1: I copy. 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
0: Copy, thank you.

spoke with the individual. Did not hear any fireworks going off, so he was not shooting off fireworks. There also does not appear to be any debris or evidence of fireworks in the area.

0: 126. Back in service, I spoke to the subject. 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
1: Not that I'm aware of.

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0: Clinton Highway, Strayer Road, Tennessee tag, 540, Bravo Kilo, Charlie Golf, it's a black Mustang, occupied once.

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I talked to some and they said that they did not see or hear any fireworks recently. Coming back to service.

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0: No stolen records.
1: 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You're down here. 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
1: Lake City Highway, old Lake City Highway, Tennessee tag 623, Bravo Cornerback, X-ray Delta, going to be on Dodge Durango, moving violation, unknown occupants.

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1: I'm on. 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
1: Captain, we've got visual alarms on our side too. 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
0: Now let me back up. 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

0: Looks like I've got a Ian Owens from Shelburne, Reuben, in contact.
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0: 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I'll see if I can make contact.

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0: 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Charles Goins, with a birthday of 5/10/1990.

0: one point on Charles Golem's 5/10 of not a valid class A, the corrective lenses restriction be negative local lens healthy.
1: Copy, thank you. I'll be busy for just a minute.

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1: Yeah,

Alright, Dick, so you call back the chicken office.

7, direction 28. North Charles Stevens Boulevard, Fort Welford, check. 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Employee there called in, said there's a female slumped over the steering wheel in a gold Toyota Camry. We'll be facing our fire. 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
1: Copy.
0: Just let me know if you arrive, if I still need to send fire, or if I can cancel.
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0: flight dispatch. 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
1: Yes, sir, I did. I was talking. Stop, though.
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1: Expired June 30th of 2026. Negative stolen insurance confirmed.
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Mike Simon, 150 North Charles Stevens Boulevard, apartment 506. 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

17. 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

0: responding to Harding. 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Lima, Zulu. But it doesn't come back till it's reversed. 25 Nissan, Armada, white color.
1: 217 copy, what's the address on that registration?

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0: 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That is local news traffic.
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0: 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Charlie Oscar Charlie Hotel Romeo Alpha November. 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
0: 17, see the complainant at 87 Carriage Court in Carriage Hills. Complainant's requesting to speak to an officer in reference to her 1-year-old son that is living with her. Carriage Court in Carriage Hills.

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1: 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Mike Ocean Sierra Echo.

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0: 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I've got an Indiana registration. 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It's Indiana 113 Echo Juliet Victor. 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
1: 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Three, eight.

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0: Can you dispatch a wrecker for this vehicle? It's going to be a Nissan Frontier. It's about 60 feet off the roadway down an embankment on its side.

0: 17.
1: Go ahead.
0: Turn towards the Baymont, 710 Park Place. Had a 911 caller advise that the manager shoved him. He's advising that nothing would be done. He was going to leave, and then he hung up. That's all the information I have. 710 Park Place at the Baymont.
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5: 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Returns on a green 1995 Dodge Ram to an Albert McLean out of Clinton. 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Expiration 731-26. 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
1: Can you add this plate to the card? It's going to be Tennessee 336 Bravo Quebec Charlie Lima.

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1: 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It's going to be a gray Ford Ranger.

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0: 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The occupant is out of the vehicle, non-entry.
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0: Hey, message on scene at 154 Old Anderson Pike requesting an officer due to patient locking himself in the camper, having an altered mental status.

0: 31 to 110. You must be in Raleigh.
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2: Sorry. 110 be advised, 156 is en route to NBA on Indian River Road.
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1: Copy, go ahead.

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1: Requesting Lowe's toes. 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
0: Henry Lane, date of birth 3/29/2010, has a valid DL class D, native of Oakland, Wisconsin.
1: Copy. Have a Tennessee registration when you're ready.
0: Got it.
1: 371 Bravo Romeo November Kilo. Also, will you see if Norris is available to block the North Freeway side of River Road for traffic control?

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0: Have a disabled vehicle North Thruway, Eastville Valley Road. It's the lights at Amber down the roadway on the curve.

156 on the out limit. 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So, why? Toyota Solara. 413 Bravo Juliet. 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
0: 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Be a silver Nissan roof.
1: 3-6.

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1: 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He's asking on a short deal.
0: Go ahead.
1: 054-098-715. 054-098-715.
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0: Briefing.

0: 16. Have a tree that has fallen blocking the roadway. It's going to be Lynn Street at Tango Avenue. Also, that tree, when it fell, hit a vehicle. The complainant is now at their residence at 848 Ridgeview Drive. They'll need to file a report for the damage to the vehicle. Also, be advised, there is an alert on that address from back in 2023, but I'm not sure that individual still lives at that house. It's going to be a different name.
1: I'll be in route to the tree first to see how much the roadway is blocking.
2: Go
1: ahead.
2: I'm on scene here. The tree down. Pretty good sized tree. Part of the limb of another tree here.
3: 176.
4: Good. 36. Traffic hazard, Lake City Highway, nearest cross to Blue Branch Road.
0: 15,
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0: public
5: work?
4: Contacting
5: the
4: highway department.
5: Copy. Is it north end or south end?
0: 36.
1: 240. I'll take that complainant call at Ridgeview. I'm coming from 800 block, South Devers.
2: 15, 16.
1: Go ahead.
2: I'm
1: going to
2: walk down the valley on Lynn Street.
1: Block on the side street. 3 feet, I'll be around.

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1: It is not. 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
0: 3-6.

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1: 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Bravo, November, Kilo, Sierra.
0: Briefing.
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0: Jerry, go ahead.
1: I got a DL to add to the card.
0: Go ahead.
1: It's going to be Tennessee 156-444-171. Again, 156-444-171.
0: Three, please.

0: 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Start an NBA non-injury card for this location.
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0: On to finish cleaning the rest of it up. 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
1: Copy.

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0: I'm not sure if I already gave it to you. Bravo, Romeo, Bravo. DL for that is 09091849.
1: Copy. That registration did come back valid, and that's our insurance is confirmed.
0: Okay. The second is 900 Bravo, Bravo, Charlie, Charlie.

0: 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Yeah.
1: That's affirmative. On the first registration, insurance is confirmed.

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0: 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All that information for this card needs to be in an NBA non-injury card, not the traffic hazard card.
1: There's an alternate case number attached.
0: Okay, it's not showing on my end.
1: The second case number will be 0020 for your NBA.

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0: 169. Found a traffic hazard, Eastwell Valley Road near Christman Road. It's a mobile saw plot from the construction area that fell into the roadway.
1: Copy.

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1: I'll be available from Lynn Street. 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
0: Receive. Are all units available?
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1: I have a traffic accident on Chestnut Ridge Road near Crispin Road, a tree in the roadway. The road department has been notified. They're advising they have an extended ETA.
0: Where do you advise the tree was down the roadway?
1: Old Chestnut Ridge near Crispin Road.
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1: If you would let CBB know, the tree's actually down on Old Chestnut Ridge Lane. We're going to be in service. It's not a hazard. It's visible from every direction.
0: Receive.

156. I've got an EMS assist, 407 Red Hill Road, across from Old Red Hill Road. EMS is advising while they're there to the patient, there is a family disturbance going on, non-physical, just verbal.

0: have one to add to the card. Tennessee VL, when you're ready. It's 127-475-466, James Andrews.
1: And you got
0: also, can I get a second unit here in all emergency for this is going to be a domestic.
2: Go on, 7-5, 5-5, 5-5, 5-5, 5-5, 5-5, 5-5, 5-5, 5-5, 5-5, 5-5, 5-5, 5-5, 5-5, 5-5, 5-5, 5-5, 5-5, 5-5, 5-5, 5-5, 5-5, 5-5, 5-5, 5-5, 5-5, 5-5, 5-5, 5-5, 5-5, 5-5, 5-5, 5-5, 5-5, 5-5, 5-5, 5-5, 5-5, 5-5, 5-5, 5-5, 5-5, 5-5, 5-5, 5-5, 5-5, 5-5, 5-5, 5-5, 5-5, 5-5, 5-5, 5-5, 5-5, 5-5, 5-5, 5-5, 5-5, 5-5, 5-5, 5-5, 5-5, 5-5, 5-5, 5-5, 5-5, 5-5, 5-5, 5-5, 5-5, 5-5, 5-5, 5-5, 5-5, 5-5

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1: I'm unable to locate a DL for a Kelsey Anders, date of birth 9/19/1968. She's negative local NCI.
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0: 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Is it going to be Andrews?
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That comes back to an unknown color, 2014 Nissan Versa, to a Michael Phillips of Clinton. Confirmed insurance, showing that it's valid NSR.

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0: 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It's going to be the 100 block of South Beavers. It's going to be there at Colonial Square. 18-year-old female having seizures, has blood coming out her mouth.
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States the person who stole it is in the hospital.

0: 918.
1: 418. 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
0: 218, is this in reference to that domestic night shift out the other night?
1: That's affirmative.
0: Copy break, 240. I'm up near the Baymont. Do you want me to stop by there and see if any of their belongings are still there?

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0: Whiskey 5 Juliet 644. 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
2: That call's in reference to that domestic night you had the other night. I'm near the Baymont. If you want me to come by there, go by there and see if any of their belongings are there. I'll just need the room numbers.
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0: 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I'll follow up for 40.
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0: 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Said he's around his phone. He never got your call. If you want to call him back.
1: Receive.

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1: That's a negative, but I did contact the Anderson County Road Department. Reason.

0: 165.
1: Civil matter to be handled by phone, 880 East Wolf Valley Road, cross Wolf Peak Lane. Caller claims someone has hacked into his socials.

0: 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I have an abandoned vehicle, 265 Old Lake City Highway, across from Elliott Road. What do you advise?
1: I didn't copy you, bro, but you picked him again.
0: I've got an abandoned vehicle, 265 Old Lake City Highway, across from Elliott Road.

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1: Copy. I'll be in route as well.
0: Proceed.
2: 29, I'm in service. 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
0: It's the lieutenant and the sergeant going. I'll put you on it if you want to go.
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0: 73. I've got an investigation by officer. The suspect was at 113 Edgewood Heights Lane, across from South Kearney Road. The complainant lives at 112 Springhouse Road, and he's advising that was urinating off of his back porch and exposed himself to him, and would like to speak to an officer.
1: Copy on that.

0: 117. Sir, be advised, I'm holding a traffic hazard in zone 3.
1: Go ahead and show me in service from that civil matter. Advise proper action, and I'll take care of the traffic complaint.
0: Copy. It's going to be on Irwin Mill Road, across of Mountain Road. The complainant says there's a vehicle parked in the middle of the roadway. It says the owners are sitting down by the river. He could not provide a description of the vehicle.
1: No.
2: 117, I'm around Alexia Highway. The complainant at

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1: 17, you're on tag for me. Can I see?
0: Go ahead.
1: Kilo 83604. 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
1: That comes back on a blue 2003 Toyota to a Teresa Small. It's out of high school. No stolen record, and it expires March of 27th.
0: Copy, thank you.

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1: Copy, you like located those.
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0: 228. Those male subjects are over by the flowers in produce.
1: Copy that. Did you get a call from law prevention?
0: Got a 911 caller that the males are harassing them.
1: Receive. Did they give a description?
0: One's in a tan shirt, one's in a white shirt.
2: Copy.
1: Copy. 26, the individuals earlier when they discovered me said that they were wearing cargo pants.
3: They're all over here yelling now.
1: Copy that. I'm coming to you.
2: Copy.
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1: 26, we're okay. You can stand there. Not a...
0: Copy that.

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1: 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The veteran's going to be in service for now. I have an information report.
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0: First name Gianni, Gaunt, India, Alpha, November, November, India. Last name Macaulay, Mike, Charlie, Charlie, Alpha, Uniform, Lima, Echo, Yankee. 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
0: Charles Smallwood is valid. He's negative locals. Gianni McCauley is negative NCIC. I'm checking juvenile petitions.
1: Copy, thank you.
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3: Verbal answer.

0: 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I got them up by the self-checkout up here.
1: 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You at the grocery store?
0: The sidebar loss prevention.
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0: 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Some of the parties seem to be a misunderstanding. 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

0: 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I'm going to need another unit here. 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